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And this weekend, I want you to meet Ashley Taunton. Ashley is a mother of three from Connecticut and a former certified nursing assistant, and she was driving on Interstate 95 in Rhode Island during a bad rainstorm when she came across a crash, and most people would have called 911, but Ashley stopped. She got out, and she started helping, and then another vehicle came barreling toward them. Ashley saw a 19-year-old standing in its path, and in that split second, she didn't think about herself. She pushed him out of the way. And Ashley took the impact. And she suffered life-threatening injuries and spent 30 days in the hospital. And she went through 3 surgeries. And then comes a part of the story you almost wouldn't believe. The young man whose life she saved, his name is Vinny O'Rourke. And Ashley later discovered he was the son of one of her friends of 14 years. So think about that. She didn't know who she was saving. She didn't have time to know. She just saw somebody who needed help. And she moved toward the danger instead of away from it. And that is courage. So Ashley Taunton, mom, survivor. And this weekend, our CT40 Fierce Female. This one's for you.

0: Man, some country songs just never let go of you. Tim McGraw with Don't Take the Girl. 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And more than 30 years later, that song still hits you right in the chest because at its heart, it's about loving somebody enough to put their life ahead of your own. Your CT40 Fierce Female was supported by Progressive Insurance. 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You know, he's pretty much all gas all the time, but there is one part of this ride that still has a way of stopping him in his tracks. Russell Dickerson coming up on CT40's So Long Summer Labor Day Weekend Edition on the Country Top 40 with Fitz. This portion of the Country Top 40 is brought to you by my family at T-Mobile. As always, thanks for being part of the Fitz fam.
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11: Tonight will be mostly clear with a low of 58. Then tomorrow morning for our Sunday, we'll start off with patchy fog, then be partly to mostly sunny and humid with a high of 80. And Monday will again be partly to mostly sunny and humid with a high of 80 degrees, though we will see chances of rain and isolated storms in the evening. With your storm track forecast, I'm meteorologist Tanner Blonke.
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14: Celebrating this Labor Day weekend together. So long, summer, and Fitz playing all the hits. Hope you're enjoying these last couple of weeks. I'll tell you what, I'm so glad to be spending it with you. Up now, Labor Day banger. That's right, Blake Shelton, number 27, with Let Him In Anyway. Ain't it?

Blake Shelton with Let Him In Anyway. Sliding back two to number 27. And I tell you, that song just stops me in my tracks every single time I hear it. Hey, you ever see Russell Dickerson live? I mean, that dude has got two speeds. Go and go harder. That's why we call it WrestleMania, brother. But what I love is after all the miles and hits and sold out crowds, Russell says he still looks out and thinks, man, you know what? I can't believe that I get to do this for a living. He never wants hearing thousands of people sing his songs back to him to feel normal. And maybe that's why his shows have so much energy. He is still having as much fun as everybody in the crowd. Number 26, Russell Dickerson with Worth Your While.

0: Russell Dickerson with Worth Your While. It's staying put at number 26 for another week.
1: Hey, this is Luke Combs wishing you a happy Labor Day weekend.
0: Thank you for that, Luke. And I love to say, let there be Luke. Up right now on CT40's Labor Day weekend. So long, summer. It's called Rethink Some Things at number 25.

0: Things from Luke Combs going up to the number 25. And you know, every artist has that old job they look back on and they go, hey, yeah, I don't miss that. Before country music took off, Dustin Lynch cut grass, played four-hour bar gigs, and even put in that biology degree to work. I'm not even kidding. Then he finally landed a job with air conditioning and thought, you know what, man? I made it. But it turns out the heat was the least of his problems.
1: My degree of biology would get me into, we have big environmental labs here in Nashville. So I went to do that. And I was excited about the opportunity because that job had air conditioning. Prior to that, I was cutting grass for a living, which I loved, by the way. That's probably my favorite job I've had outside of music. But damn, it was hot. And before playing a four-hour set at a bar, you know, being on the back of a lawnmower and sucking in grass clippings isn't exactly what you want to be doing as a singer.
0: That, my friends, is a career path. Number 24 this week, Dustin Lynch with Easy to Love.

Dustin Lynch taking two steps back to number 24 with Easy to Love. And it fits, playing all the hits. Just a couple of days ago, my daughter Drew is begging me to get her backstage for the September, I think, 20th show at Billy Bob's Texas. She is begging me to go backstage and meet her idol, Hudson Westbrook. I call him the Justin Bieber of country music right now. The ladies love him, especially the teenage girls. Hudson, number 23 with Painted You.

0: Hudson Westbrook gaining one, checking in at number 23 with Painted You Pretty. And this next guy got some pretty good advice from Kenny Chesney when he was just a kid. Learn how to write songs. Well, he took that advice, eventually wrote hits for Kenny himself, and now he's got his own climbing the charts on the country top 40 with Fitz. And number 22, Graylin James is up right now with Water at a Wedding.
1: Well, I didn't want to show up, but our families go way back. So when you said your vows, that's exactly where I sat. Thank God for open bars, because watching all this ain't easy. In the middle of

0: Moving up one to number 22, that was Graylin James with Water at a Wedding. Coming up on the Country Top 40 with Fitz, it's the CT40 Vault Labor Day Weekend Edition, and we're going to be digging up three country classics for everybody who punches in, who puts in the hours, and who keeps this country rolling. So clock in, turn it up. We're headed down to the vault after this.
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9: Back to Fitz, playing all the hits on CT40's So Long Summer Labor Day Weekend Special. And the countdown rolls on. Just a couple of minutes, we're going to head on down to the CT40 vault to honor all the hard-working women and men who make this world run. We're at number 21 with John Parker.

0: guide to the vault. And with that, time to clock in for a special Labor Day weekend trip inside of this famous vault. And this weekend, we're going to salute the people who get up early, stay late, punch the clock, work the land, drive the trucks, and keep this country moving with songs that built America. And this weekend, your ticket to the vault is brought to you by my friends at O'Reilly Auto Parts. And you know what? All there's left to do is clock in ourselves. And I'm just going to walk up to our brand new eye retina scanner. And you know what? She's a hard worker, too. She scans my eye to let me in the vault every single weekend. Hello to you.
1: Hello, Fitz. Please step in front of the retina eye scanner.
0: You remember before it was getting all weird and personal, you know what I mean? Like it was emotional?
1: That is incorrect, Fitz. Self-destruct sequence initiated.
0: Whoa. We just want to get into the vault. I didn't mean to offend you. I think you're doing a great job. You're working. It's Labor Day weekend. You're clocking in. I'm proud of you.
1: Self-destruct disabled.
0: Okay, I promise. I'll come on down and I'll talk about it later. I just wanted to say I'm proud of you. You're working this weekend.
1: Access granted.
0: We're going to start in the year 1969, the year Neil Armstrong clocked in about 240,000 miles from the office. Walmart was just beginning its march across America, and Merle Haggard was putting the working man front and center with a song that went all the way to number one on the country top 40. Keep on working.

Merle Haggard from 1969 with Working Man Blues. And we're going to move ahead another 11 years to 1980. That's the year CNN went on the air. Pac-Man started eating quarters at the arcade. And Dolly Parton gave every office worker in America a song to hum while staring at the clock waiting for 5 o'clock.

Dolly Parton, but 9 to 5. And Dolly, God almighty, I miss you so much already. And we're going to punch ahead another 13 years to 1993 when Brooks and Dunn decided the working folks of America deserved an anthem with a little more gas in the tank.

0: Mixed and Done with Hard Working Man from 1993. And I can't believe it. Our time is up for the vault this weekend on this Labor Day weekend. But you know what? Don't worry about it. I'm going to be back here same time, same place next weekend. 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All right, now follow me over here. I need you to watch your step. It's kind of dark in here, but it feels nice and cool, doesn't it? 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And if you can give me a big old hand and push this Cucamonga size door to slam shut behind us, a little more of a push.
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0: All right, here we go. This hour of CT40, So Long Summer Labor Day Weekend Special on the Country Top 40 with Fitz is brought to you by my friends and my family at the Home Depot.

0: So Long Summer, Labor Day weekend special, and Fitz playing all the hits. And listen, before we keep rolling, I just want to say thank you to the farmers already up before the sun, the truckers still rolling, the nurses, first responders, factory workers, teachers, small business owners, everybody out there just busting it every single day to take care of their families and keep this country moving this weekend. And this show is for you. So if you are actually working this Labor Day weekend, well, you know what? We're working right along with you. Turn it up, my friends. We got 20 big ones left to go. Welcome to CT40's So Long Summer Labor Day Weekend Edition.
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0: Gonna kick this hour off with the Reverend Roll. That's right. And he's got them hands up. Here's Jelly.

Jelly Roll hanging on tight at number 20 for another week with Hands Up. And I'll tell you what, Hardy, he's got three generations of country heavyweights together for this one. I mean, a lot of hard workers on this Labor Day weekend. Tim McGraw, Eric Church, and Morgan Wallen, each taking a verse as the story moves through four generations of the same family. Here they are now, again, Hardy, Morgan, Eric, and Tim McGraw, number 19, with McGraw.

You got Hardy, Morgan Wallen, Eric Church, and Tim McGraw back one to number 19 with MacArthur. And since it's Labor Day weekend, Jenna in Albuquerque, New Mexico, she wants to know, what's up, Fitz? What is the hardest job you ever had? All right. Thank you, Jenna. It's really, really easy. Herd's Hardware in Bowie, Texas, my aunt and uncle's hardware store. I delivered washers and dryers, installed them, furniture, couches, and somehow every couch we sold belonged to somebody who lived on the top floor with the biggest balcony in Texas. But you know what? I did it. I was 19 years old, hanging off railings with a sofa, thinking, man, college is looking pretty good right now. So this Labor Day weekend, God bless everybody out there doing the heavy lifting as we keep this countdown going. Here's Say So from Dan and Shay at number 18 on CT40's So Long Summer.

Say So from Dan and Shay, slipping back one to number 18, and Fitz playing all the hits. I got to tell you, I asked this next artist what he used to do as a kid during Labor Day weekend, you know, every holiday. And Riley Green says he celebrated every year with a dove hunt. That's right. So if you're out there dove hunting, crank up this one. It's for you. Riley's got number 17 with Think.

0: Riley Green with Think As You Drunk, moving back one to number 17. Coming up on CT40, So Long Summer Labor Day Weekend Special. Two people got on a flight to Vegas planning to get married when they landed, but you know what? They didn't make it that far. Because somewhere at 30,000 feet, a plane full of complete strangers said, "Why wait?" And what happened next, man? This is why I love the good stuff. 178 strangers, one pilot, and a love story nobody on that flight will ever forget. Good feels good. And the good stuff is next. Country Top 40. What's up, y'all? It's Fitz, the guy who plays the hits from the Country Top 40 Countdown, and this might be my favorite time of the year. Football's back. The weather's finally thinking about cooling off a little bit, and every weekend basically becomes an excuse to eat. I'm talking about tailgates, wings, burgers, beer, and then here comes Thanksgiving and the holidays right behind it. 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
11: Hey, Brian Scott here. Mark your calendar. Ollie's is celebrating their grand opening right in Stevens Point on Wednesday, September 9th at 9 a.m. just off Highway 10 next to Dunham's in the old Big Lots. 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
11: 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And Monday, Xander's Music Raymakers. 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
16: Tonight will be mostly clear with a low of 58. Then tomorrow morning for our Sunday, we'll start off with patchy fog, then be partly to mostly sunny and humid with a high of 80. And Monday will again be partly to mostly sunny and humid with a high of 80 degrees, though we will see chances of rain and isolated storms in the evening. With your storm track forecast, I'm meteorologist Tanner Blonke.
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0: You got one of the biggest Ella fellas in the world right here. I consider myself the president of the Ella fellas. Throwing it right now in the gear with an amazing hard worker. I mean, she is earning every bit of her success. Number 16, Ella Langley in Love and Life Again.

Loving that one. Loving Life Again. Ella Langley, up 3 to number 16. You know, there are some phone calls that you just never forget. And Lainey Wilson says she and Dolly Parton had one of those just weeks before we lost Dolly. They were talking about music, faith, love, and Dolly even dished out a little relationship advice. I mean, come on. When Dolly Parton gives you life advice, you listen. And now Lainey is sharing a song with another name you definitely know. John Mayer joins her on Phone, Keys, Wallet. Right now, number 15 on CT40's So Long Summer Labor Day Weekend Edition.

0: Lainey Wilson and John Mayer spending another week at number 15 with Phone, Keys, Wallet. And folks, there's a lot going on in the world today, and that is exactly why each week I created this segment for the Country Top 40 called The Good Stuff, because good feels good always. And it's all brought to you by my friends at Boot Barn. Love you, Boot Barn. Thanks for being part of the Fitz fam. Keep West.
1: That's the good stuff.
0: And all right, this is why I love people. A couple gets on the Southwest flight headed to Las Vegas, right? And the crew finds out they're going to Vegas to elope. And somebody basically says, well, why wait? So somewhere around 35,000 feet in the air, this flight turns into a wedding. The flight attendants start making decorations out of whatever they could find. They make the bride a veil and a dress out of toilet paper. They make her a bouquet out of Southwest coffee stir sticks. And suddenly, 178 complete strangers become wedding guests. But here's the best part. The captain, he happens to be an ordained minister. I mean, come on. So he performs the ceremony, and these two get married somewhere between wherever they started in Las Vegas, with an entire airplane cheering them on. And just like that, y'all, boom. You know, sometimes the best moments in life aren't planned. Sometimes a bunch of complete strangers decide, you know what? Let's make somebody's day unforgettable. And that's pretty dang good. And you know why we do this every single week? And because good feels good. And

good feels good. It's all brought to you by Boot Barn. Boot Barn celebrates the values of honesty, hard work, ingenuity, and perseverance, proudly offering a piece of the American spirit. Boot Barn, keep West. Now that's the good stuff. And this one's dedicated to all the workers who make this world move. We appreciate you. We got one of my country music brothers right now, Z.

0: We are getting so close to the top 10 songs in country music. ZJK, Zach John King holding down number 14. We get to drinking. Now, you hear Zach Top and, you know, that old school country thing, you know, it is real. You know, he grew up around livestock, watching cowboys work. And as a kid, Zach thought, yep, that's going to be me. His mom and dad, well, they had some thoughts about that. And I had a chance to chat with Zach all about it.
1: Man, I think early on it was like, my dad's always worked in the livestock industry, so I was around a lot of cowboys and thought I wanted to be a cowboy. And I think my parents realized early on that I wasn't very good at it. And maybe the closest I could get would be to sing about them. And so I think that was kind of what first drew me to country music, was just, you know, songs about kind of the, you know, I didn't live the cowboy life, but I got to play cowboy enough that I liked.
2: To be a cowboy.
1: Yeah. And I liked them songs about that. Anything like that. Him, Merle Haggard, George Jones, you know, all that old stuff. Great, great singers and great songs that make you feel something.
0: So maybe the cowboy career didn't exactly pan out, but I would say that Zach found a pretty good way to stay close to it. And with Merle Haggard and George Jones helping provide the soundtrack growing up, it also explains why a Zach Top record can sometimes sound like it sort of fell out of a jukebox 30 years ago. Number 13 this week, Zach Top with South of Sandy.

Mustache member Zach Top. Talking about that super mustache club I got going on. Number 13 last week, number 13 this week. And Fitz playing all the hits. Coming in at number 12, the song that started with a tour. Normally, it's the other way around. We got George Burge and Luke Bryan up next with Ride, Ride, Ride. And I just want to say, all

0: George Burge and Luke Bryan backing up 3 to number 12 with Ride, Ride, Ride. Coming up, get ready for your CT40 fan favorite segment, Music with Memories. This is a segment I've been doing on all my shows for many years, but when I became host of the Country Top 40, I knew I had to bring it with me. And sometimes a song doesn't just remind you of somebody you've lost. For 3 or 4 minutes, it could almost put him right back in the seat beside you. And on this Labor Day weekend, one listener shares the song that brings his dad back every single time. Your Music with Memories is coming up next on the Country Top 40 with Fitz.
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8: Getting back to the countdown, so close to the top 10. Luke Bryan, number 11, with Country, and she knows it.

She's country and she knows it. Luke Bryan stepping forward one to number 11. You know, Labor Day weekend always gets me thinking about the people who taught us how to work. Not just how to make a living, but how to show up. Keep your word, you know, take care of your family. Finish what you start. And your Music with Memories is brought to you by T-Mobile. And that's exactly where this weekend's Music with Memories takes us. I received a message from Mike about his dad. He says, "What's up, Fitz? My dad was one of those guys who could fix anything. Worked with his hands his entire life. He'd leave before daylight and sometimes wouldn't get home until after dark. And I didn't understand when I was a kid why dad worked so much. But now I got kids of my own and I understand it completely. A couple of years ago, we were driving together and Luke Combs, Even Though I'm Leaving, came on and neither one of us said anything. And my dad just reached over and turned it up and he grabbed my knee and he just gave a little squeeze, let me know that he loved me. He's gone now, and every single time I hear that song, for about 4 minutes, I'm just sitting next to my dad again. Sincerely, Mike, Myrtle Beach, South Carolina."

0: Luke Combs right there with Even Though I'm Leaving, your Music with Memories song of the week. All brought to you by my friends at T-Mobile. And thank you, T-Mobile, for being part of the Fitz fam for life. We love you.
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0: CT40's So Long Summer Labor Day Weekend Edition is brought to you by, ladies and gentlemen, the Home Depot. That's right, the top 10 in our run to number one is about to be on.
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0: All right, my friend, here we go. Labor Day weekend. And before I start this run to number one, I just want to talk to the people this weekend that it's really about. You know, the farmer who's up before the sun, the nurse pulling a 12-hour shift, the firefighter at the station, the teacher getting that classroom ready, the truck driver two states from home, the cop working the night shift, the mechanic with grease on his hands, the construction crew sweating through another sweaty, sweaty afternoon, the waitress on her feet all day long, the small business owner who never really gets a day off, and every mom and dad out there just working their tail off, just trying to give their kids a good life. This weekend, and this countdown is yours. You're the ones who clock in, show up, get it done, and keep this whole crazy world moving. You know what time it is. It's top 10 time.
3: What's up, everybody? This is Franklin Cross from Scottsdale, Arizona. On my way to work this weekend, and I just want to say thank you to everybody who works hard, who gets it done out there. And I want to thank you, Fitz, for playing my favorite song, Lauren Elena and Chase Matthew with All My Exes on the Country Top 40. Now it's time to get to work.
4: Number 10.
0: What's going on, Franklin? Thank you so much for that voice memo. And I feel you. You know what? I'm at work too, but all I'm doing is counting backwards in the air conditioning. You know what I mean? From number 40 to number one, Lauren Elena, Chase Matthew right now doing their thing with All My Exes on CT40's So Long Summer Labor Day Weekend Special. Another

Lauren Elaine and Chase Matthews spending another weekend at number 10 with All My Exes. Welcome to the Hits with Fitz on the Country Top 40. And coming up, a guy you may have heard of before, but, you know, he's got maybe a wall full of awards, few billion streams to his name, and I'm talking about Morgan Wallen. And he's entering in at number 9 with Ben.

been by now. Morgan Wallen right there going up two to number nine. And yes, we're inside the top 10 songs of the week on the Country Top 40 with Fitz. And all right, single people, apparently dating wasn't hard enough already. There's a brand new trend called pheromone maxing, and guys are purposely not showering or wearing deodorant before a date because they think that their natural musk makes them more attractive. And fellas, let me tell you something. That's not a pheromone. That's an onion. I mean, if she can smell you before the Uber door opens up, we've gone too far. And some guys are even wearing the same unwashed shirt over and over. Brother, you are not maxing anything, all right? You're a single with a stain. Take a shower, hit the deodorant, maybe even spring for the good cologne. You know what I'm talking about? Do this. Shower before your date, especially on Labor Day weekend. And now that we've hosed everybody down, back to the top 10 we go. Bailey Zimmerman wearing his deodorant in that Chevy Silverado at number

0: Bailey Zimmerman backing up 7 from number 1 to number 8 was Chevy Silverado. And you know what that means. We have a brand new number 1 country song on the way. Who's going to get it? Country Top 40. Coming up on the countdown on this Labor Day weekend, you know, you can't have a countdown without talking about some of the hardest jobs ever worked by our CT40 artists. And John Morgan is coming back next with one of his.
1: It's Riley Green, and I'm here with Boot Barn.
2: When I was growing up in Alabama, we didn't have cowboys. 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And to me, a cowboy was somebody that was tough, that wasn't scared to work. 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You know, he built houses his whole life. You have to have a pretty good work ethic to get up every morning and go do construction work in a hot sun in Alabama. And that was our version of a cowboy where I grew up.
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15: Tonight will be mostly clear with a low of 58. Then tomorrow morning for our Sunday, we'll start off with patchy fog, then be partly to mostly sunny and humid with a high of 80. And Monday will again be partly to mostly sunny and humid with a high of 80 degrees, though we will see chances of rain and isolated storms in the evening. With your storm track forecast, I'm meteorologist Tanner Blonke.
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0: kicking it into another gear on CT40. So long, summer, Labor Day weekend, and all weekend, you know, I've been saluting the jobs that taught us how to work, you know? And for John Morgan, that lesson started really, really early before country music paid the bills. His summers were spent doing the kind of work that built character, and it made air conditioning feel like a religious experience. John Morgan remembers this.
1: Oh, man. I've had a couple of rough jobs, just hard work jobs. Probably the most strenuous job on my body was working at a tire shop. My uncle's home, a tire shop back home, and I worked there my freshman year of high school all the way to my senior year. I would go close and work all summer there, and did that. Between that and cutting grass in the mountains, it was, I've definitely got my fair share of the dirty 9-to-5 job. So, very appreciative of this one now.
0: Yeah, spend a few summers changing tires and cutting grass in the mountains and suddenly playing country music for a living doesn't sound like such a bad gig. And John, I'm guessing there's not a single flat tire on that tour bus you can't handle. Maybe you can come into my house and handle the tire on my Bronco right now. Need some help. Here's John Morgan, number 7, with Kid My

John Morgan takes it up one to number 7 with Kid Myself and Fitz playing all the hits. And up now, the song that was destined for number 1 the second it was written. And it's been 2 weeks there, a couple of weeks ago. At number 6, Morgan Wallen and Ella Langley with I Can't Love You Anymore.

Ella Langley and Morgan Wallen moving back to the number six with I Can't Love You Anymore. You're checking out CT40's Labor Day special. So long, summer. And you know you got Mr. Fitz playing all the hits. Already arriving at number five right now on the countdown. Can you believe it? Kenny Chesney and Carry On.

Vinny Chesney right there, up one to number five. And I tell you, this business loves the next big thing. One minute you're everybody's favorite, the next minute they're already looking for somebody new. And Taylor Swift, well, she's been riding that roller coaster since she was a teenager, but she says the secret to sticking around is actually pretty simple. Just keep making music, keep showing up, and most importantly, keep connecting with people. Up the flagpole, down the flagpole, back up again. Taylor, listen, I am 6'7". And I'll just hand you the flag. And something tells me she's not done climbing this week either. Taylor Swift from the Toy Story 5 soundtrack. I knew it. I knew you. Number 4.

Taylor Swift with I Knew It, I Knew You, moving up three places to number four. From the original Country Top 40 studios where Bob Kingsley would sit right here in front of this microphone and introduce the hits. And that tradition continues today, and I'm honored to be sitting right here in his chair behind his mic. We're at number three this weekend with the amazing song from Stella Lefty, Boston, number three. On a train.

To me, Stella Lefty with Boston. That's right, Boston. We're going to go to Boston and park the car in the Harvard Yard. I love saying that. Stella, spending another weekend in at number three. And as we continue the countdown, working our way to number one, it's Luke Combs making his third appearance on the countdown this weekend. Be By You at number two.

0: Holmes clocking in at number two for the second week in a row. All right, country music world and Fitz fam, this is it. We already know we're crowning a brand new number one this Labor Day weekend. So to everybody clocked in, getting dirty, pulling the shift, and keeping this country moving, this countdown is for you because one song is about to own the so long summer weekend. Who's number one? We're going to crown him next on the Country Top 40 with Fitz. CT40 So Long Summer Labor Day Weekend Special and our run to number one is brought to you by Progressive Insurance. 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
18: Welcome back, y'all, to the Country Top 40 with Fitz. It's CT40's So Long Summer Weekend, and we are knocking on the door of this week's number one song. But before we do that, we got to warm up. If you don't warm up, man, you got nothing. You're just not doing what you're supposed to be doing if you don't warm up before the biggest song of the world. And your warm up to number one is brought to you by my friends at Sleep Number. So let's go ahead and say so long, summer. And I couldn't think of a better one for this weekend, because Labor Day isn't really about getting Monday off. It's about the people with some dirt on their boots. And about 10 years ago, three Nashville songwriters accidentally stumbled right into one of the great modern working man country anthems. Red Akins, Ashley Gurley, and Jesse Frazier got together to write, and Jesse brought in this groove that actually leaned a little R&B. And Ashley Gurley's thought was basically, what if we put the countryest thing imaginable over this? And Red Akins has shown up with a little actual dirt around his boots, and boom! There's your song, because the guy in this song works all day, he's dirty, he's tired, he's earned every bit of that dirt. But when the whistle blows, he's washing up, putting on a clean shirt, and finding his girl. And that's country music, y'all. Working hard, getting dirty, cleaning yourself up, and then you got to go live a little. John Party took Dirt on My Boots all the way to number one on the Country Top 40, giving him back-to-back chart toppers after Head Over Boots. Do you hear the boot theme? And I can't think of a better song to crank up with the windows down on Labor Day weekend. So wherever you're listening, whether you're enjoying the long weekend or you're one of the millions of Americans or Canadians still clocked in, punching that time card, this one is for the people who aren't afraid of a little dirt underneath their fingernails. John Party. Dirt on My Boots. Crank this sucker up. Your warm-up to number one.

0: yeah, still sounds good loud. John Party with Dirt on My Boots, a number one country smash on the Country Top 40 Countdown back in 2017. 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And this is it, the moment we've all been waiting for on this Labor Day weekend. And there's a weird thing that happens when somebody's dream actually comes true. You know, from the outside, everything looks different. The hit records, the sold-out shows, the money, the awards, the life that once felt a million miles away. But for Kane Brown, there's still little moments from before all of this that he hasn't forgotten. And one of them involved a sandwich and a bank account that was cutting it awfully close.
1: It is a dream come true, and honestly, I'm still the same person. I haven't changed at all. I get to help out my family more when they need help. You know, I don't have to hope that I have a dollar, you know, 67 in my account to get a chicken sandwich like I used to. Yeah, it's still the same life. You just, you know, you got more things going for you, I guess, if that makes sense.
0: From wondering if there was enough money in the account for a sandwich to sitting on top of the country music world, and maybe, you know what, that's the best part of Kane Brown's story. The life around him changed, but the guy living it never had to. You know, he could take care of his family. He could look back at where he started, and this weekend, he could add one more thing to the list, the number one song. Ladies and gentlemen, Kane Brown and Woman, number one in country music.

Your brand new number one song on the countdown, Kane Brown, makes a huge jump up four spots to the top with Woman, and to Kane and your amazing co-writers, John Byron, Ashley

0: Gorley, Ben Johnson, and Taylor Phillips. Amazing job, you guys. That's what it's all about. A hard-fought battle all the way to the top. And I know you're celebrating right now, and you deserve to celebrate this week and many, many more. Many, many more. Country Top 40. And with that, I think I'm going to punch the clock in right now. Ladies and gentlemen, that is how we count down from number 40 to number 1. That's this week's presentation of the 40 biggest hits in country music, compiled and ranked each week by MediaBase 24/7. And a big shout out to the CT40 staff, Cody Culberson, the Notorious DEP, Deborah Evans Price, Nick Allen, Drew Brownfield, and Scott Mahalik. And the Country Top 40 comes to you each week from the good folks at North Star Audio, and we do it all from the original CT40 studios deep in the heart of Texas. My name is Fitz, and you can find me right now. Go to Country Top 40 with Fitz on Facebook. Send me a message. Tell me where you're listening, and I can't wait to see you next weekend. We're going to find out together if Kane Brown is going to spend another week at number one. So I want to thank you for hanging out with me on this Labor Day weekend, and all the workers out there who busted, who put in their 40-plus hours a week just to feed their families. This show was for you. Always remember to think big, y'all, because you're thinking anyway. And who's better than you?
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8: Tonight will be mostly clear with a low of 58. Then tomorrow morning for our Sunday, we'll start out with patchy fog, then be partly to mostly sunny and humid with a high of 80. And Monday will again be partly to mostly sunny and humid with a high of 80 degrees, though we will see chances of rain and isolated storms in the evening. With your storm track forecast, I'm meteorologist Tanner Blonke.
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Your voice a little hoarse on Sunday morning? That means you did Saturday night right. 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
7: Tonight will be mostly clear with a low of 58. Then tomorrow morning for our Sunday, we'll start off with patchy fog, then be partly to mostly sunny and humid with a high of 80. And Monday will again be partly to mostly sunny and humid with a high of 80 degrees, though we will see chances of rain and isolated storms in the evening. With your storm track forecast, I'm meteorologist Tanner Blonke.
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9: Tonight will be mostly clear with a low of 58. Then tomorrow morning for our Sunday, we'll start off with patchy fog, then be partly to mostly sunny and humid with a high of 80. And Monday will again be partly to mostly sunny and humid with a high of 80 degrees, though we will see chances of rain and isolated storms in the evening. With your storm track forecast, I'm meteorologist Tanner Blonke.
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9: Tonight will be mostly clear with a low of 58. Then tomorrow morning for our Sunday, we'll start off with patchy fog, then be partly to mostly sunny and humid with a high of 80. And Monday will again be partly to mostly sunny and humid with a high of 80 degrees, though we will see chances of rain and isolated storms in the evening. With your storm track forecast, I'm meteorologist Tanner Blonky.
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14: Tonight will be mostly clear with a low of 58. Then tomorrow morning for our Sunday, we'll start off with patchy fog, then be partly to mostly sunny and humid with a high of 80. And Monday will again be partly to mostly sunny and humid with a high of 80 degrees, though we will see chances of rain and isolated storms in the evening. With your storm track forecast, I'm meteorologist Tanner Blonke.
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8: Tonight will be mostly clear with a low of 58. Then tomorrow morning for our Sunday, we'll start off with patchy fog, then be partly to mostly sunny and humid with a high of 80. And Monday will again be partly to mostly sunny and humid with a high of 80 degrees, though we will see chances of rain and isolated storms in the evening. With your storm track forecast, I'm meteorologist Tanner Blonky.
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6: Tonight will be mostly clear with a low of 58. Then tomorrow morning for our Sunday, we'll start off with patchy fog, then be partly to mostly sunny and humid with a high of 80. And Monday will again be partly to mostly sunny and humid with a high of 80 degrees, though we will see chances of rain and isolated storms in the evening. With your storm track forecast, I'm meteorologist Tanner Blonke.
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2: Welcome to Wisconsin Weekend. This is the weekly news magazine of Midwest communication stations that serve central Wisconsin. I'm Chris Conley. Democrat candidate for Governor David Crowley was campaigning in the Wausau area on Thursday. He made a stop at the Bridge Community Health Clinic and said that health care is a cornerstone issue for his campaign.
3: And it was a great opportunity, not just to learn about the work they're doing around behavioral health, but physical health and dental, but also speaking to the fact of what we need to do to make sure that no one is falling through the cracks.
2: He says he would like to see lower prescription drug costs, but he says Badger Care must be expanded first.
3: About allowing people to use that as an alternative for for-profit insurance, creating a sliding fee scale. This is going to help to make sure that we have negotiating power when it comes down to prescription drugs that people rely on.
2: He also says he would consider mobile crisis health care units to bridge the gap in health care coverage. More of Wisconsin Weekend when we come right back.
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4: 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I'm Chris Conley. The village of Rothschild is finalizing plans to borrow for their share of the new Mountain Bay Metro Police Station. The police department is the combining of Rothschild PD and Everest Metro Police. Rothschild's administrator Ryan Vanderwall says the combined space right now is too small.
5: Was really meant for a much smaller department, about half the size. They're functioning out of it as best as they can at this time.
4: He says that the department is only going to grow bigger.
5: You know, we're seeing subdivisions that continue to grow in our area, and so we're adding more residents and therefore, you know, more need on our first responding services.
4: And he says along with that, calls for service are up.
5: We thought it would stay consistent, and actually it's just continued to rise.
4: Rothschild would shoulder 35% of the $7 million police station project. Weston would cover the other 65%. The current estimates show that the borrowing would raise Rothschild's mill rate by about 18 cents per thousand of assessed value. More of Wisconsin Weekend when we come right back.
6: Come on, Liam, let's go! 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
13: This banned weapon was not a bomb, although there is debate about whether our Manhattan Project was moral. Most civilized nations have also agreed that poison gas or biological weapons should be off limits. But this was the first banned weapon. The concern was that common everyday soldiers could suddenly target nobility, lords, or even kings on the battlefield. This new, highly accurate weapon meant that the very people who decided whether to fight or retreat or surrender or when to make peace could be the first ones killed. The weapon was much more accurate, it could be loaded faster, and was relatively easy to make. Not a gun. This weapon was banned before guns were even invented. In those days, troops fought with clubs and swords, or hand-to-hand. But after five kings met with the Pope, it was decided that the crossbow, a threat to all of their lives, would be banned from combat on this day, August 30th, 1139. And on this day, remember that war, in all of its forms, is savagery. I'm Chris Connolly. This is Wisconsin Weekend. I'm Chris Connolly. If you live in Cronenweather, you are undergoing mandatory property value revaluation this year. Cronenweather Administrator James Dovell spoke about it with WSAU's News Director Mike Leishner.
18: If we don't do it, the state's coming in. Mm-hmm. And the state comes in, it's going to cost us about $50,000 more. Mm-hmm. And so we had to do it. Doesn't necessarily mean your tax is going up. It's just everybody gets reevaluated as you go along. We're going to do a great job in communicating out how does it work, how is it calculated, those types of things. We're going to do a landing page on our website for that as well. We're getting ready to work our budget. Mm-hmm. So we have given the trustees our budget calendar, and so we're going through that right now and trying to stay on pace so we get everything kind of locked and ready to go there in November.
19: Yeah. Absolutely. And the reevaluation, the thing that you have to remember is, first off, you said it, it's mandatory. Once the property values, there's such a gap between the current assessed value and the sale value, you have to come in and do that. And then you also have to remember, it's playing the percentages. Your percentage of the municipal budget may stay the same. It may go up a bit. It may go down a bit, but it doesn't automatically mean that more money is coming out of your pocket.
18: Exactly. You know, and I think overall, I think it'll be fair. We got a great relationship with the assessors. They're actually coming next week to meet us here in the office and, mm-hmm. go around the community. They don't have to come in your home. Mm-hmm. If there is new construction, they will ask if there was inside the home, you know, that kind of stuff, and we know about it. They might ask for that. You don't have to let them come in, et cetera. There is a process for that. But, mm-hmm. you know, I think overall, we have to do it. I mean, mm-hmm. it's not something that, you know, we can get around.
19: And the other thing that I believe I saw your release about it, or I saw another story that, you know, they will have identification. They will introduce themselves in a certain way. So always at the forefront, you know, beware of scams and things like that, or beware of bad actors. that's something else that residents maybe should
18: remember. Yep, and too. We sent a letter about kind of what they're, the company and what they're going to be driving, et cetera. I've gotten a couple calls already confirming that. So we've talked to our residents about that and everything.
19: And then as far as the budget goes, this is obviously going to be your first real complete go-round with the budget here in the village. What are some things that that you've noticed coming in as an outsider, if you will?
18: So as an outsider, when I came in, one of the things that we took a look at is when I got here, there was no capital improvement plan whatsoever. So it was whatever the flavor of the day was. And that's really difficult when you're in a municipal environment. You should kind of plan out how you're going to do your capital improvements. So when you borrow, you know, you don't necessarily borrow a lot in 1 year, and then, you know, you're trying to figure this out so you keep your levy relatively stable. But I noticed some things here that there has been a tendency not to fix things because in an effort to save money or just let them go to hell, if you will. We had quite a few issues with the village hall this winter. We had a leaky roof, et cetera. And then I looked at the operational budget and I'm like, there's nothing in here to fix this stuff.
19: Right.
18: And when we have to maintain these for our residents. Same thing with our structures at our parks, et cetera, our playgrounds equipment, those types of things. And we've got to have a better idea what needs to be replaced, when does it need to be replaced, and how do we pay for those things as we go along. It's just not always plow trucks, squad cars, fire trucks, et cetera. Mm-hmm. It is our structures as we get into this. And I think that's really been not looked at in the past. So between the finance director and all the directors, we've sat down and kind of, well, we formulated a plan going forward, and we've been going through the committees to kind of restack priorities, if you will, because we might think it's good, this should be done this way. Mm-hmm. They might have some other ideas, and we're going to try to get it as close as we can and to work through it. And then you got to come up with a funding plan. How do we pay for this? We are putting a new garage out back here that was just over $800,000. And the intent for that is it's going to be a dual use from putting in some squads, fire trucks, and our utilities. Mm-hmm. Equipment, etc. But again, we're expanding as a village in terms of residents. We need some of these things going forward. So
19: and again, they have to be paid for. They have to be planned out very carefully and things like that. And if you don't have a capital improvements plan or you don't have this already baked into the budget, that's kind of difficult to see where all the money's going, right?
18: Yeah, and I think the biggest thing is, you know, when you look at, it's just like your house. How much is my payment on this? What is my interest on this? And right. how do I cover that? Can I pay it off early? Can, you know, there's so much here that is just like a household budget. I don't think people quite understand it, you know.
19: Right.
18: You may want something, but you can't afford it too, you know, as you get into it. So and I think we've done a good job with that. We've been very upfront with our board about our budget process, with our directors, et cetera. We'll have some budget workshops with our team. They are looking at putting some more money towards Bushka Park. There's been a fundraising effort for that. I think the playground's equipment essentially has been neglected for years and years and years. I mean, mm-hmm. it's very sad, quite frankly, that they haven't put some money towards the playgrounds and consistently, you know. So we've got some donations. I think we're over 16,000 right now in the donations. But we're going to have to put some levy money towards fixing the park. What the intent is, make it better, but also make it ADA acceptable for the younger kids.
19: Mm-hmm.
18: And, you know, essentially kind of spruce up all the parks, but we can't do them all at one time.
19: Mm-hmm.
18: So Bushka is the first one that they're going after with that.
19: And then as far as development goes in the village, I know you've run into some issues with Tax Increment Finance District 1, but you're trying to not let that hold you back as far as bringing in new business, new industry to the area.
18: Yeah, so we have a potential distribution plant. We have a potential processing facility, both in TID 1 that's in business district, etc. We're working through some state laws as it relates to I-39 and the length of truck for the distribution plant, because that's a really tight to get on from Rothschild, that ramp.
19: Oh, yeah.
18: There's actually a state law how long a truck can be to use that ramp. And so we're trying to get beyond that. It's just like anything else. It's easy. When you put a rule in government, it's easy to put it down. It's really hard to take it off.
19: Exactly.
18: So they're working through to take that off. And I think the biggest thing is the board understands that TID 1 is a problem for us. And we need to do what we can to get that fixed as soon as possible. We don't want that TID to impact the individual resident on their taxes. And if we don't get business in there, it will. Mm-hmm. So we got to get that cleaned up. And I don't think the board in the past ever addressed that. They really didn't understand the impact. And it was a bad place to put a TID in a 68% floodplain. I'm not sure what the reasoning was when that was done, but that just doesn't make any sense. You really hamstring yourself in trying to get business in there. You really do. Why would you want to put 2 feet of fill in, you know, as a business? Just that cost alone is tremendous.
19: Mm-hmm.
18: So we're working that. We've had some other folks come to us about, I mean, even the old airfield. So that actually sold on auction, on federal auction, for $1.8 million.
19: Mm-hmm.
18: And they're looking at putting twin homes, zero entry homes for older residents, probably some higher end apartments out there.
19: Mm-hmm.
18: And then additionally, another subdivision on Nick Avenue we've had some discussions with. That would be bigger lots, so that's at least an acre. And working those and trying to get some of that other area developed. We also talked, and we've got some letters in with the state asking for some help of punching East Nick Avenue out to J, so you can get out to 29 that way. We think that would be beneficial for further development, which I think is probably a little bit down the road eventually, you know. So, I mean, I think the biggest thing, though, is when we've been dealing with these business leaders and developers, is they feel that the attitude at Cronin Weather has changed. That is a positive, let's see what we can do, let's try to do what's fair for everybody, and really embrace this development to help our community. And we've been getting quite a few compliments on that, and I'm very proud of that. That, you know, in the past, it used to be all Cronin Weather wanted to do was say no. And that's not right. You know, we need to work with these people to see what we can do.
19: And especially for an area like Cronin Weather, where, as it, you know, it was described to me when I first moved here, was this is an area where if you want to live in Wausau, work in a downtown area, be close to amenities, be close to entertainment. But then when you come home at night, you stretch out your legs. You don't have to worry about seeing, you know, your neighbor's house from your house. You can have your space to yourself. This is where you do it.
18: Yeah, and I think that's a good point. And I also think that the board has been much more receptive to change. And what I mean by that is these twin homes, zero entry for older residents. When you look at home sales, and younger generation is much different. When I grew up, you know, you were focused on getting a job, getting a pension. You bought a house, you stayed in that house, paid off your house. The younger generation, they're more apt to rent. They move on jobs much, much more. Mm-hmm. So they don't, and they don't want to do the same things in terms of having to mow your yard, plow your snow, do those types of things. So they're more apt to also, you know, apartments. Some of the apartments they're talking about here is like $1,500 to $2,000 a month.
19: Mm-hmm.
18: But they'll do that because they don't want the other aspects of home ownership.
19: Mm-hmm.
18: You know, go. It's not the same with the generation anymore. Just like when you hire younger people, the pay is important, but not as important as the time off.
19: Yeah, that is true. Housing is a spectrum, as they say. What's good for James is maybe not necessarily what's good for Mike. It's maybe not necessarily what's good for Bobby over there. You know, people want different things, and if you're able to provide that,
18: you got to kind of have a little bit of a buffet.
19: Yeah, you're going to find yourself in a spot to be successful.
18: Yeah.
19: One more thing then before we let you go. Obviously, the village Still maybe a few years down the road, but you're still looking at working with the county on a new location for the county highway garage. Can you tell us where we're at in these discussions?
18: The county came in and bought, I think it was 5 or 6 homes. It was not village land. They purchased the homes from in the private home ownership. We have been working with the county. The county is... has their plans done. They have come in front of the board and we've changed the zoning for them to allow that. We actually gave them a piece of property, which was essentially a ditch on a quit claim deed. So we wouldn't, you know, be responsible. The board's position is we just need to make sure that we're good teammates with the county. We follow our zoning and rules, etc. But that shop is also gonna be sporting corona weather. And we're county residents, so we should be good teammates. I'm very happy to say that the county came to all the meetings. We've had great dialogue with the county at the meetings and in staff meetings about the highway shop. It's a heck of a build for the county. I think it might be close to $50 million.
19: I believe so, yes.
18: You know, I mean, that's a lot for a kind. And that tax bill is Cronenwetter's helping pay for that.
19: No kidding.
18: And so
19: no kidding.
18: We should do everything in our power to make it successful.
19: Right.
18: They're going to have a brine plant there. They're going to have a wash bay there for their trucks, etc. So, I mean, this is not a little shop. This is pretty significant. And I think as we go through and... there'll be issues that always come up. We work with the county on those issues. They've been very, very good to deal with. I hope their response will be, we have been that same. I believe we have, but, you know, it's a big deal for the county, and
19: yes.
18: We're part of it, so we should make sure we can do what we can to make it successful.
19: And if you've seen the current one on West Street, I live right down the street from it. They've put it together and they've gotten a lot more life out of it than they maybe should have.
18: It's not exactly
19: pretty to look at. But
18: and, you know, these things are expensive and, you know, they're probably going to, well, it'll last quite a long time. But we need to do what we can to make it right. You know, change is hard for some people. You know, I always, you know, people complain about tax, but, you know, my taxes went up $50. They'll go down and blow $50 at the slot machine in the bar. No problem.
19: No kidding. No kidding. Yeah, that's really easy. Or if you're somebody like me, yeah, I blew $35 betting on sports in Missouri. You know, you'll do that without thinking.
18: Yeah, you know, so...
19: Exactly. Well, we always appreciate the time,
18: All right.
19: Administrator Neville. We'll look forward to chatting again in the future.
18: Sounds good.
13: That's Cronenwetter's Village Administrator James Neville speaking with WSAU's Mike Leishner. And we are out of time for this week's edition of Wisconsin Weekend. Thank you for being with us. I'm Chris Conley.

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Bill Bevick and the Polka Quad, starting off our first hour of the Polka Jamboree and the Brass Connection, TBC, with You Are My Sweetheart Now. Good morning. Welcome to WDEZ's Polka Jamboree on this Labor Day weekend. I am not in town at all this weekend. I'm in Pennsylvania getting inducted into the Polka Hall of Fame for the IPA. Very excited about that. Big day yesterday. And today, I don't know what I'm going to be doing in Pennsylvania. We'll probably go to the Pennsylvania Hills or do something like that. So anyway, we're going to continue with the music right now. Here's the Dance Hall Polka, Carl and the Country Dutchman, over 1.9 WD.

0: There you go, the Dance Hall Polka with Carl and the Country Dutchman. Hey, at President's Park today at the Shawano County Fair, some great entertainment. Yep, it's New Generation starting at 1 o'clock, and then starting at 6 o'clock tonight, it's the Sugarbush Boys.
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Butterchack and some popcorn for you. I love myself some good popcorn. Before that, in Zakopane, that was the news. Here's the Good Time Dutchman, the Cradle Polka on W.

0: There you go, the good time Dutchman. And hey, it's the 100th annual Portage County Fair at the Rochelle Fair, Portage County Fair. But anyway, today they got new Polish sounds alternating with the Mirashik Brothers and Whiskey and Lace tonight at 8:30. And then tomorrow they got Redemption Motorsports Demo, and then they have Jerry Schmidt Band and Polish Connection alternating. That's at the Portage County Fair in Rochelle.
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My heart skips a beat. That's Charm City Sound on WDEZ. We're going to change gears. Go to an old recording called The Dummy Polka. Here's Eddie and the Slovenes, The Dummy Model on WDEZ.

0: Bump, bump. There you go. VTech Elsnick All-Stars with Holtz Auction Shottish. Yeah, that was a great one. Hey, Antigo Ice Arena Gun Show, that's going on today. It's from 9 until 3, and it's at the Antigo Ice Arena Gun Show. And, of course, that's a National Take a Kid Hunting Foundation that puts that on. 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
5: I'm running against Sarah Van Orden, so
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bump, bump. There we go. Gordy Hartman with Put Your Arms Around Me. A little Lobetic for you. And before that, we heard the great sounds of Chad Shabelsky from Pulaski, Wisconsin, Because Your Blue Eyes Blink. Happy Sunday fun day. We're going to go back to some more German music. Here's Hertz Schmerz, the Jerry Schneider Band on WDEZ.

Hug My Baby at Night Polka, Lenny Gamolka, and a Chicago Push. Good morning. Hey, welcome to the second hour, the Early Bird Polka Hour, brought to you by our friends at James Krasinski Forest Products. Great music coming up this hour. We've got that Obetic for the Robeskis, got some waltzes, some great polkas. We got honky style. We got some Chicago Push style, like you just heard with Lenny Gamolka. We're going to go to a waltz right now, an old recording, Fred Belinsky and the Brass Works. Here's a song called Picking Berries Waltz on WDEZ.

0: There you go, the brass works and the picking Barry Waltz on your polka show. Jerry Darlock, Come On Back is coming up. Ponfrenik and Zosha. And we got an old recording by Bruno Mikos.
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There you go. Pontfranc and Zosia. I love those minor keys. Play Fiddles Polka. It's Polka-toberfest time. Bring your dancing shoes. It's coming up on Saturday, September 12th. Polish Connection and the Dyna Brass. That's going to be a lot of fun. Doors open before 5 o'clock. And just a couple of things that are going on. The DC Everett Band Boosters, it's a fundraiser event. The Pep Band is planning on playing three songs. One is the Chicken Dance during the event. That will be a lot of fun. And that's coming up on September 12th, next Saturday. And it's from 5 and 11, spacious ballroom. Bands alternate. They got raffle baskets, the whole nine yards. Polka-toberfest with Polish Connection and the Dyna Brass. And that's all taking place at the Central Wisconsin Convention and Expo Center.

0: Bruno Micos with the Green Maple Polka on WDEZ. Some more great music coming your way. Little Richard, the Dynastics back on track, and Matt Lewandowski. Some great music coming your way.
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The Dynastics. I love that song. My good friend John Zelasco and I am in Pittsburgh, Pennsylvania today. I got inducted into the International Polka Association's Hall of Fame. It's a great honor. I'm very humbled and just a great weekend. Some of the bands we're going to see. I'm so excited to see the Jimmy Weber and the Sounds reunion band with Ralph Sabatini on the drums. It's just going to be a great time. They got great music. Polka Family Band is out there and Frank Lichka and Blue Magic, just a lot of bands I'm going to get to see, and it's going to be nice to be gone. You can send in your request or email your request, and also our 842-1019, 715-842-1019. Paul Belke, my buddy, is going to be getting those, and then he's going to be doing the request for me today. So I'm looking forward to that. Here's a song by Matt Lewandowski, Sure Gonna Miss Her, on 101.9 WDEZ. Thank you. Thank you for listening.

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Listening to the Polka Jamboree may cause extreme happiness, uncontrollable toe tapping, and an urge to dance like no one's watching. 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Jeff Hines and the Polka Jamboree. 101.9 WD.

See Albert Polka right here on WDEZ. Good morning. Hey, real quick mention here. Staying out of jail is the best thing to do, but you can join the Mountain Bay Metro Police Department. They got their big K-9 fundraiser. That's going to be coming up next week, Sunday, at Clucks out there. Clucks Bar, yeah, out of Highway J in Weston, September 12th, 1 to 4. It's for a great cause. It's a raffle for an ATV, guns, and tools, along with a basket that's loaded with raffles, as well as a meat raffle, which is new this year as well. So that's coming up here next week on Sunday, September 12th, out there at Clucks. Calhoun Saloon from 1 till 4. We'll see you there with WDEZ.

0: There you go. That's the Yetchikolhem Sweetheart Polka, Heavy Chicago. Hey, Willow Springs Garden has vintage tractor pull, and that is today. Yeah, it's 5405 Hillcrest Drive South side of the road. Starts at 10 o'clock. Food and refreshments on the grounds. And the annual Labor Day truck and tractor pull, that's going on tomorrow. Weigh-ins at 8. 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CK for our... or see their Facebook page. It's co-sponsored by the Maine Lions. And also going on today, Willow Springs Garden has Ribs, Wine, and Barley Fest. A lot of things going on at Willow Springs Garden. And that goes on today from 10 until 4. The buffet includes beef brisket, pork ribs, barbecue, turkey breast, potatoes, mac and cheese, the whole nine yards. And that's going on today, just $25 per person. All you can be eat buffet. But wait, there's more. Introducing a Wagyu beef cookout, and that's coming up as well. And that should be a lot of fun. September 11th, and it's Wagyu steaks, Wagyu burgers. All entries include the whole nine yards, mac and cheese, cowboy beans. Come hungry. Yep, and that's also at Willow Springs Garden. Some great things coming up at Willow Springs. Keep it right here on WDEZ.
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Rich Reklosky, some great hunk of music there. Step It Up Polka. We're going to send a song out to Ed and Luann Robleski. I think I forgot their obedic. I think there might be one coming up after this, but we're going to play Who the Hell is Johnny by Touch of the Chicago on WDEZ. Good morning, Star Lake, Wisconsin. And also Nakusa listening today, my friend Larry.

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Good morning. Welcome to WDEZ's Polka Jamboree. 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

Mikey D with Big D's Polka. How did we start off the Polka Jamboree for our third hour? With an obedic. That one was going out for Ed Luan Robleski from Chicago's Milwaukee Avenue, the Chubby Mama Obedic. Welcome to the Polka Show, our third hour. Jeff Hines here for your Sunday Funday. On this Labor Day weekend, we have a lot of stuff to talk about. Keep it right here. And if you have a request, you can send it in. Belky's going to do them. Probably need to get him in by 9:30, no later than 9:30. That way it gives him time to get it done. And special thanks to Paul Belky. I'm in Pittsburgh, Pennsylvania for the IPA convention and induction ceremony for the International Polka Association's Hall of Fame. So that's where I am this weekend. And no, I'm not always live, but I don't need to be live. I can still be lively. But anyway, we got a song we're going to send out to Arlo and Audrey Schlund, some very special friends of mine, and also a very special friend of mine. His wife got killed tragically in a car accident about a week ago. My heart goes out to Jenny Lemmer and her family. Andy Lemmer, a great friend of ours. I've known him for a long time. We played for his wedding, The Music Connection, and he has a broken heart. So in memory of Jenny Lemmer, The Music Connection was her favorite band. Here's the Praha Polka. Neil Zunker, The Music Connection on 101.9 WDEZ.

0: The Music Connection and Praha Polka again. Please remember the Lemmer family in your prayers. I'd greatly appreciate it. Jenny Lemmer tragically passed away in a car accident, and Andy's heart is broken. I know how he feels, and it's a terrible feeling. And hopefully I played a nice polka, a nice song to cheer him up. But please remember them in your prayers. Thank you.
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10: 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You know you love it.

Well, that kind of stinks if that's the case. Nope. No beer today, Polka. Hey, but there is always beer, right? After the show, it's Belky. Real quick, jumping in for Jeff today. Hey, I want to remind you about a big event coming up next weekend. You got the Mountain Bay Metro Police Department's K-9 fundraiser. That's going to be coming up a week from today, next Sunday, September 12th, 1 to 4 out there at Cluck's Saloon in Weston, and it's a great cause. They got a raffle for an ATV, guns, tools, along with a basket raffles, as well as a meat raffle, which is new this year. You make sure to stop by out there next Sunday. Check it out at Cluck's Saloon in Weston, September 12th. That's coming up here 1 till 4. Here's the Bohemian Dutchman on the Polka Jamboree on WDEZ.

0: The Rain Rain Polka on WDEZ. Coming up, we've got, of course, Renee's Polka Show Joke of the Day. It's brought to you by the Haas Kids. They are the ones that read the jokes. A special thanks to some very proud parents. Of course, Paul Haas, everybody, and one of my bestie nieces, Brooke, who also helps me with the requests. So that's who does it. And it's brought to you by our friends at Marathon Plumbing Services. I spent a lot of time with Jason and Chris over at the Steamy Gas Engine Show. Some great, great guys. They got a great business. So if you need any kind of plumbing stuff right here in central Wisconsin and Marathon area, Edgar, Athens, all that stuff, give Marathon Plumbing a call, a proud sponsor of WDEZ's Renee's Polka Show Joke of the Day.
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11: Do you want me to be honest, or do you want me to lie?
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6: We need more working class folks to represent us in D.C., that aren't so far left or so far right. 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
12: Sue, what is your name again?
6: Rebecca Cook.
12: I've seen you.
6: I'm running against Derek Van Orden, so.
12: Oh.
6: Yeah.
12: Have my vote.
6: Thank you.
13: Exactly.
6: All right, have a good day, you guys.
13: Yeah, thank you.
6: I'm Rebecca Cook, candidate for Congress, and I approve this message. 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

Jim Peckel and the orchestra with the Sunset Valley Polka on WDEZ. And it's time for the abbreviated polka calendar. Hey, that's Stevens Point Dzięki Scholarship. If you have an application, you need to get it in before September 6th on Tuesday, or you won't be able to win a scholarship. Winners will be contacted by September 11th. It's the Glacier Ridge Antique Tractor Club Show coming up September 12th and 13th. Come out and enjoy the fun. It's taking place on County Road J in Rosholt or Shantytown. Tractor show, kids games, threshing demo, silent auction, swap meet, food and refreshments, parade. That's going to be a lot of fun. Also, it's Polka-toberfest, and it's next Saturday from 5 until 11 at the Central Wisconsin Expo Center. It's $20 admission, featuring the Polish Connection and Dyna Brass from 5 until 11. They've got a lot of events going on, and the DC Everest Band Boosters will be there. They are planning on doing basket raffles, 50-50 raffles. It's all for the Band Boosters, so we will see you there next Saturday night. I'm having a fan appreciation dance after getting inducted into IPA Polka Hall of Fame this weekend. It's Saturday, October 17th from 6 until 10 at Dale's Weston Lanes, $12 at the door. Coming up this Friday, it's Wagyu Beef Cookout, September 11th. 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And today, Ribs, Wine, and Barley Fest. That's from 10 until 4. This is huge. They get beef brisket, pork ribs, barbecue, turkey breast. You got three different kinds of event options. That's at Willow Springs and Garden today. Speaking of Willow Springs and Garden, vintage tractor pull going on today. And that's south side of the road. Starts at 10 o'clock, food and refreshments on the grounds. And annual Labor Day truck and tractor pull, Monday, September 7th. And that the weigh-in is at 8 o'clock in the morning for that. And the whole, it's co-sponsored by the Maine Lions. Fun-filled weekend at Willow Springs. Antigo Ice Arena has the annual gun show. And that's going on today from 9 until 3. Over at the Portage County Fair in Rosholt, it's New Polish Sounds today. Mirashik Brothers, John Drew and Whiskey and Lace tomorrow. Jerry Schmidt and Polish Connection alternating from 12 until 6. Shawnee County Fair today. It is New Generation starting at 1. Sugarbush Boys starting at 6. Xander's Music Raymakers starting at 1. That kind of highlights Polka Calendar just for today. Yeah, a lot of things going on. So, anyway, keep it right here. Coming up next, we've got the German Medley by Erwin Seuss. Enjoy on WDEZ.

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Frankie Lichka and Blue Magic with Love Me Obetic. Again, don't forget Frankie Lichka and Blue Magic are going to be here in Central Wisconsin on October 17th at Dale's Weston Lanes. It's from 6 until 10. It is an IPA appreciation dance and a celebration with me getting inducted into the IPA Polka Hall of Fame. So it's going to be a lot of fun. We'll do 50-50 raffle and things like that. Food is going to be available, but I'd love to see you. It's going to be a fun dance. And bye-bye, my baby. Here's Larry Playchick and the Tune Masters. A little rock and roll here.

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My shoes keep walking back to you. The Polka Stars playing that song for the Shulfers listening today. We miss you, Gene, and also everybody at Smoky Spur, one of the best bands around back in the day. We love all the songs that the Polka Stars did, and nobody sang it like Tata, did they? All the bands try to imitate it. 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The Brickner's, our Twin Spin, brought to you by the Brickner's. We have two beautiful songs coming up. And again, I'm going to dedicate this one of the Twin Spin songs to a very special friend of mine, Andy Lemmer, who lost his wife, Jenny, a tragic car accident. And in memory of Jenny, we're going to play a beautiful song called Waltz of the Angels. And please send your prayers out to the Lemmer family. 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
6: Today will be partly to mostly sunny and a little less humid with a high of 80 degrees. And tonight will stay quiet and calm with some scattered clouds and a low of 57. And our Labor Day will be partly or mostly sunny and humid with a high of 79 and a chance of showers in the evening. With your Storm Track forecast, I'm meteorologist Tanner Blonkey.

There you go, Walter Osnick, hands across the border on WDEZ. We are into the fourth hour of the Polka Show. We start out with a little primetime in Nastrovia, another great hour of music coming your way. We'll be talking to Sean from Ski's Meat Market, talking about some gummy bear brats. Yeah, bunny gummy bear brats. Also, we got the requests coming up and a lot more stuff. And here's the rock and roll polka. Who says polkas aren't fun? We can make it into rock. Here's Fez Fritchie.

0: That's Richie with the Rock and Roll Polka on WDEZ. Jeff Hines here for your Sunday fun day. We got some more great music coming your way. We got Frankie Lichka. We'll be telling you about the big October dance, October 17th. I've got my listener appreciation dance brought to you by the IPA and yours truly. Hopefully you can make that and tell you how you can get a great rate on a room. So we'll have that coming up next.
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There you go. Gary Brigham on WDEZ with In Heaven There Is No Beer. And before that, we heard from Frank Lichka, and he's going to be at Colonial Ballroom there. He's going to be at Dale's Weston Lanes on October 17th. If you'd like to book a room, you can go to Comfort Inn and Suites in Weston. It's only $99. We got a special rate for the polka people. So if you want that rate, you got to get in there or call them today or this week, because it expires in like 2 weeks, I think it is. 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

0: 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And with me on the phone line this morning, I got Sean from Ski's Meat Market. Good morning, Sean.
1: Good morning, Jeff.
0: This is kind of a holiday for you, but you got to work. You got to work all weekend here at Ski's Meat Market on Highway 10 in Stevens Point. But it's Labor Day weekend, and what a better weekend to get some cooking done. What are some options like with steak? What are your favorite steaks for the grill?
1: Probably top three would be ribeyes, tenderloins, and New York strip.
0: And then what about you got a great selection of brats. This is probably the most brats you'll ever have in your meat case because, you know, after the Labor Day and after it starts cooling down and you kind of cut back, but you've got a great selection of brats, don't you?
1: Oh, yeah. I think there's 32 in there right now, and probably 7 of them are chicken brats.
0: Wow, chicken brats are pretty good, huh?
1: Oh, yeah. It's a really popular one. It's a healthy brat made out of 100% boneless chicken thighs and then whatever cheese or seasoning or whatever is added to it.
0: What's your most funky one you got in there, like your top three funky ones?
1: Gummy bear, for sure. That one we bring out at the holidays because there's more traffic. We've got a jalapeno hopper, which is a jalapeno cheddar brat with Rift IPA beer. The sausage race brat, which is made up of all the flavoring of the different sausages of the sausages at the Brewer Games.
0: Hey, lastly, we want to talk a little bit about processing because bear hunting opens this week, and I know a lot of people like to get bear brats and bear whatever. So when it comes to a game like that, what are the requirements and how do you do it?
1: For bear, it's a little different than deer. You can't do mix, so everything you bring in for bear is you're getting back. So if you wanted summer sausage or snack sticks, you have to bring 16-pound minimum for brat, or you can get any kind of brat made that we have the seasonings for, or whatever's in our case. Just grinding, we can grind, we can mix it just with beef, or we can mix it with pork, just depending on how you want to do it. A lot of people like just their bear meat, but other than that, it's pretty much the same way we do venison.
0: Sounds great. Hey, Sean, thanks for spending some time with us today. Of course, Ski's Meat Market open today, Labor Day, normal Sunday hours, 10 till 4, Monday through Friday, 10 to 6, and Saturday, 9 to 6. They're on Highway 10, right behind Culver's and Buffalo Wild Wings. And Sean, how do we end this every Sunday morning?
1: Come on in and see us. At Ski's, we're more than just meat.
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Eddie Roddick, the beautiful Forest Waltz on WDEZ. Here's a song by Bernie Roberts called A Pretty Red Wing, sending this out to Carla and Jeremy, even though Jeremy skipped out on us early at the Steam and Gas Engine show.

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0: Jeff Hines has been playing polkas for 40 years, which explains why his knees crack louder than a piece of dry wood in the fireplace. 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

0: There we go. That's the Wee Willie Band and Henry's Corner Polka. 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

0: Okay, it's time for your birthdays and anniversaries. Jane Brzezinski, good morning. Mike Shermer and girlfriend Kelly, good morning to you. Teddy Kay and Gracie Butchkowski, also
1: Reagan and William Haas.
0: Also Sam and Lily Sweet, Gary and Amy Sweet, Pinecrest Nursing Home, Bert's listening today. Also Marcus and Macy Heisey, Wassa Manor, those at Good Shepherd in Seymour, Tucker and Reagan Moss, Carla and Jeremy in Stratford, Jim and Debbie in Milwaukee, Bruce and Tara Bardis, all those at Nature View Assisted Living, and everybody, including my mother, over at Pride TLC, and everybody at Truck Shop USA, Kurt, Jimmy, and Mike. And, of course, the lovely Jill. Also, Christine Heisey. She listens every Sunday morning. And also, Steve and Paula Werzala, Marge Stubbe, Jim and Marilyn Launderville. Okay, Chris Brown, Alice. From Randy, your favorite Randy. Alice is coming up in about a half hour. Todd Heisey's birthday on the 3rd of September, the old speed limit 55. And the Rib Mountain Dollar Tree, they are listening today. Happy 60th wedding anniversary to very patient wife Gail, September 3rd from Jim Dupuis. Also, a Stevens Point Polka, a special welcome to Aunt Sam, who is visiting from Lebanon, Oregon. Wanted to give her a sample of the weekly Sunday morning polka tradition here in Stevens Point. Would love Sammy, Jake, Robert, Ma, and the Elway dog. There you go. Happy on September 6th, shouting happy birthday to Reagan Haas from Bojo's and Reagan's Waterfall in Colorado. Lots of love from the Colorado kids and Grandma Rhonda and Grandpa Sloth. Love you, girl. Happy hearts. Something for the Geigerville gang. Several college buddies getting together twice a year in northern Wisconsin since 1986. We're all over the place now, but streaming our channel brings back awesome memories. Happy birthday request for our beautiful daughter, Taylor. Love mom and dad. She turns 20 on September 1st. Good morning from Mone Lake Campground. Happy Sunday Funday, Jim. Happy 75th birthday to Dennis Bornberg, a.k.a. Blackie. Please wish Tom Wicks a happy birthday from his wife, Linda. And a polka jamboree request for Amy Horn on September 4th from her friend. Also, happy birthday wishes going out to Carol Lynette. Also, Joe Charnecki, John Reiner,

0: Peggy Schmazel, Spacey Howe, there you go, Arvin Lang, Katie Marie, Diane Blaubach, Michelle Zableski, Jim Weimerskirtz, Jimmy Brunk with Love From Me and Jill, also Jill Mosher, Kevin Krieger, Jody Easker, Mia Beyer, Kathy Schuster, Shireen Seward. Hey, Shireen, hope you're having a great day. Mary Lou Brandon Steele. Tony Kowalski, Brian Scott, he's our very own morning show host here. Ricky Apt, Jason Stahl, Jeff Stone, happy birthday to you, Jeff. Tyler Banky, Jim Walvogel, Jerry Guzman, Rob Landowski, Amy Conehurst, Kelly Lena, and Steve Gage. Hey, happy birthday to Steve. And we have another big shout out for Todd Heise, a.k.a. Cousin Eddie. Happy 55th birthday on September 3rd from his wonderful, beautiful, and favorite wife. And we got a couple more here. Zarina Albrecht, a birthday. Brenda Wendler, happy birthday to you. Maria DeValk, happy birthday to you. And Curtis Clagora, a birthday. Also anniversary wishes to Terry and Penny Easker, Andrew and Miranda Shibek, and also Richard and Dolores Thayer. Birthday of Jim Kaziata, also David Conkle, Jacob Westberg, Brittany Wendler, Eric Vogt, also Lou Young, Gunnar Kellner, Ron Stankowski Jr., Rebecca Adams, Ryan DeValk, Alan Vanderkoy, Donna Stankowski, Terry Goreski, also Chris Anderson, Reagan Haas, everybody, Ryan Fondry, Andrew Akins, Eric and Betty Vogt, an anniversary, Shirley Martin, Vicky Ranke, and an anniversary of Randy and Jane Bigelow, Amanda and Paul Kaminsky, David and Sherry Conkle, and also we've got some other birthdays. Of course, my birthday is next Sunday. Brian West's birthday next Sunday. Kent Olson has a birthday next Saturday. Teddy Butchkuski next weekend. And Jerry Borth. And finally, we've got Clarence and Violet Pilgrim, an anniversary, Toby Teschner, and a birthday, Ashley Joe Bornowski, Beth Shampo, and Stacy Splitgerber. Got some more for you after this on WDEZ.
1: 101.9 WDEZ, it's the Poke Jamboree. Good morning. A few more requests here on the show. It's Belky and for Jeff here. Happy anniversary to Terry and Marcia, celebrating 46 great years. Also, Bob and Mary Schultz, which was on September 4th. They got 44 years in. Also, shout out to Jimmy Bronk from Truck Shop USA for his birthday. Love his beautiful, awesome, awesome, wonderful wife. Happy 70th wedding anniversary to Ruben and Evelyn Danel on September 8th, with love from your four kids, 9 grandchildren, and 16 great-grandchildren. Also, Donna Bornheimer, whose birthday was on the 4th, Ronnie Scheffler, who has a birthday on the 6th, and also Jack and Leona Schatzel, who is going to be married for 68 years, coming up on the 6th. Also, want to wish a happy 22nd birthday to Wyatt Blaskowski on September 6th. Love Dad, Mom, Nolan, Ice, Laney, and Faith, and a happy 55th birthday to Pat Blaskowski coming up here September 8th. Love Amy, Wyatt, Nolan, Ice, Laney, and Faith. Hoping to send out a 40th birthday for my husband, it says Matt, from Kim, Miles, and Aubrey. May he have the best over the hill birthday yet to come. His birthday's coming up here Tuesday this week on the 8th. Happy birthday to Harley Grischbach coming up here on the 5th. From the crew at Lake Getcha Goofy, from Anthony Tickler. A few more requests. Congratulations. Oh, a shout out for you, Jeff. Congrats. Yes, Jeff this weekend got inducted there into the Hall of Fame. And it says, please wish Ralph Lepak a happy birthday coming up here on 9/11 as he enters the next decade of his life, from his wife, Phyllis. Also, another one here. Happy birthday to Randall Ombacher of Iola on September 4th with love, Miranda and baby Walter. And happy 39th birthday to Stephanie Baronic, the birthday here on September 5th. Love, Mom, and LJ Serafin. And then one more special announcement I want to make this morning. Someone we know lost his dear wife, Jenny Lemmer, his sweetheart, Andy. I got you this morning. We want to send some love from him and the family. And we're thinking about you right now with the passing of Jenny. We got a special song request for her coming up here in just a second on WDEZ.
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0: 1019 WDEZ, it's the Poke Jamboree. Good morning. A few more requests here on the show. It's Belky and for Jeff here. Happy anniversary to Terry and Marsha, celebrating 46 great years. Also, Bob and Mary Schultz, which was on September 4th. They got 44 years in. Also, shout out to Jimmy Bronk from Truck Shop USA for his birthday. Love his beautiful, awesome, awesome, wonderful wife. Happy 70th wedding anniversary to Ruben and Evelyn Danel on September 8th. With love from your four kids, 9 grandchildren, and 16 great-grandchildren. Also, Donna Bornheimer, whose birthday was on the 4th. Ronnie Scheffler, who has a birthday on the 6th. And also Jack and Leona Schatzel, who is going to be married for 68 years, coming up on the 6th. Also want to wish a happy 22nd birthday to Wyatt Blaskowski on September 6th. Love Dad, Mom, Nolan, Ice, Laney, and Faith. And a happy 55th birthday to Pat Blaskowski, coming up here September 8th. Love Amy, Wyatt, Nolan, Ice, Laney, and Faith. Hoping to send out a 40th birthday for my husband, it says, Matt from Kim, Miles, and Aubrey. May he have the best over-the-hill birthday yet to come. His birthday's coming up here Tuesday this week on the 8th. Happy birthday to Harley Grischbach, coming up here on the 5th, from the crew at Lake Getcha Goofy, from Anthony Tickler. A few more requests. Congratulations. Oh, a shout-out for you, Jeff. Congrats. Yes, Jeff this weekend got inducted there into the Hall of Fame. And it says, please wish Ralph Lepak a happy birthday, coming up here on 9/11 as he enters the next decade of his life, from his wife, Phyllis. Also, another one here. Happy birthday to Randall Ambacher of Iola on September 4th, with love, Miranda and baby Walter. And happy 39th birthday to Stephanie Baranek, the birthday here on September 5th. Love, Mom, and LJ Serafin. And then one more special announcement I want to make this morning. Someone we know lost his dear wife, Jenny Lemmer, his sweetheart, Andy. I got you this morning. We want to send some love from him and the family. And we're thinking about you right now with the passing of Jenny. We got a special song request for her coming up here in just a second on WDEZ.
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2: Oh, it's

that. There you go, Johnny Koenig. That's El Real Dry Polka. How married are you, Marianne? Polka Town sound before that on WDEZ. Good morning. Welcome to the fifth hour, the WDEZ Polka Jamboree. I forgot one request. I needed to do a shout out for the date for Bev and Myron Wise, WISZ 50th wedding anniversary coming up on September 11th from the family. I hope you have a great day and congratulations. That's from Nicole Locken. So again, congratulations to Bev and Myron Wiss for their 50th wedding anniversary. Here's Tuba Dan, little rock and roll polka, rock and rhythm polka. I got rock and roll.

0: Tubadan with the Rockin' Rhythm Polka. Jeff Hines here for your Sunday Fun Day. Coming up, we've got Alice, we've got Polka Calendar, and we'll be talking to Jason Glashinsky from Silvertree.
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0: Jimmy Sturr's famous song called Alice for everybody at the Chatterbox Bar and Grill today. Thank you for listening to the Polka Jamboree. Good morning to Stacy, Isaac, and Drew. Make some great food. They got a great brunch special going on right now. Stopping in there. I had a little soup in Sandy this week. It was awesome. They had great soup. It was steak and something, but great soups there. Everything's homemade. So get on over to Chatterbox. They've been sponsoring Alice for years and years and years. They serve food from Tuesday through Sunday. Breakfast Thursday through Sunday, and you can't beat the food. Also, good morning to Marge Stubbe listening today. Hey, Marge, hope you have a great day. Everybody at Two's Company, of course, they're closed on Sundays now, but they are open Tuesday through Saturday. Tuesday through Saturday. Also, Pugs and the Gang at Pit Stop Bar and Grill. Gorski's! I stopped there for some soup and salad. Oh my gosh, it was awesome. Best homemade soup. They've got great soups and salads over there and serve breakfast all day long. Gorski's, I got to talk to Ryan. Make sure you stop in there and tell him you heard about it on the Polka Jamboree. Perry Tina's Family Tradition Bar. I was talking to somebody that had one of Tina's pizzas. Brett Favor, it was, I think. And he said, boy, she makes the best pizza around. So it was great to see Brett, too. And Tina, great job on the pizzas. Partners Pub, hey, Jim and Rob. Hey, you guys, I heard you got great food there. Well, I know you got great food there because I eat there once in a while. And some of the best Bloody Marys around. Also, Koski's Corner Pub, stopped there this week. Wow, where didn't I stop? I know I had to do some other stuff over there. But they got great food as well. Hillside Bar, Richard Supper Club, Jim's Corner Pub, and also Corral Bar. It's time for Polka Calendar. A lot of things coming up. Stay tuned.
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2: 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Also, mark your calendars for the Easton Hewitt Wassa Lions Club 40th Annual Pancake Breakfast coming up Sunday, October 4th. 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Willow Springs Garden has Ribs, Wine, and Barley Fest. 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They got beef brisket, pork ribs, barbecued turkey breast. 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Willow Springs Garden today, Ribs, Wine, and Barley Fest. And also going on in Willow Springs today, the Vintage Tractor Pull. 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And then the annual Labor Day Truck and Tractor Pull tomorrow. And now weigh-in is at 8 o'clock. 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Go to Facebook, co-sponsored by the Maine Lions. It's the last day for the gun show. Take a kid hunting. And that's going on today from 9 until 3. It's at the Antigo Ice Arena Gun Show. And it's today. Yeah, get on over there today. Portage County Fair today. It's New Polish Sounds and Mirachik Brothers. Whiskey and Lace tonight. Redemption Motorsports Demo at 1 o'clock on tomorrow. 12 and 3, it's Jerry Schmidt Band alternating with Polish Connection from 1:30 and 4:30. Also, President's Park today over at the Shawano County Fair. It is the New Generation Band at 1 o'clock. Sugarbush Boys start at 6 tomorrow. Xander's Music Rainmakers. And I've got my WDEZ Listener Appreciation Dance and IPA Appreciation, and it's coming up on October 17th. If you'd like to book a room, we have a block of rooms. It's only $99 to stay at the Comfort Inn and Suites in Weston, but you got to call today or this week, and all you have to say is WDEZ rate or WDEZ polka dance, something like that, and they will get you in for $99. It includes a buffet breakfast the next day, Wi-Fi, the whole nine yards. You just walk across the parking lot. Even if you live here, go to my dance. It's coming up October 17th. Frankie Lichka and Blue Magic, and it's from 6 until 10. Reminiscing the day of the concertina, Saturday, September 19th, sponsored by Stanley Area Historical Society. It's going to be held at the Community Center at Champin Park in Stanley. All concertina players are welcome. Admission just $5. Custer Polish Day is Sunday, October 4th. Polka Pack will be there from 11 until 2. Also, Ultimate Polka Band from 2 until 5. That's at, first of all, it's at Custer Roadhouse, Kelly's Pub and Grill, Ultimate Polka Band, and then Hometown Bar hosting basket raffles. This is going to be a lot of fun. Custer. Yeah, Custer Day is coming up on Sunday, October 4th. 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Neil's Journey, Brewer's Tailgate Puppy Potty at Kelly's Hutch's Kelly Club on the Ball Diamond. Hutch's Kelly Club, it's Sunday, September 27th, and it starts at 1 p.m. It's Gemütlich Kite Days in Jefferson, Wisconsin. Friday, they got the kickoff with Mike Schneider, Black Forest Garden, Keith Gennerman Band, and Mike Schneider again. And then on Saturday, Steve Weber, Swing Crew, Jeff Winard, The Music Connection. We will be there. Gemütlich Kite Days, this is in Jefferson. It is a great, great festival. Speaking of Oktoberfests, there's a huge one coming up on Saturday, October 10th from 2 until 6, and it's at Rusty Moon Acres. This is a beautiful, beautiful place. If you've never been there, it's a big wedding venue, beautiful, beautiful property,
0: great view. But they're going to have Dirndl and Lederhosen contest. They're going to have, of course, German beer. And again, it's at Rusty Moon Acres, Oktoberfest Dance, the Music Connection, Saturday, October 10th from 2 until 6. And it's the 19th Fall Polka Jam, Sunday, October 11th. And that's at the Country Air Bar and Banquet Hall in Stratford. Free admission for that.
2: 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More coming up next on WDEZ. It's the 14th Annual Glacier Ridge Antique Tractor Club Show coming up September 12th and 13th. 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
0: 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And it's the Shawano County Fair. Hey, they got great entertainment coming up at President's Park. The Music Connection. We kick things off on Thursday, September 3rd. We start at 6 p.m. And then on Friday over at President's Park at Shawano County Fair, it's the Ultimate Polka Band starting at 1 o'clock. And then Friday evening, it is Chad Shabilsky, and that's from 4 until 6. Saturday, it's Mark Jerkovic starting at 1 o'clock, and then the Brigham Family Band starting at 6. And then on Sunday, the New Generation, and then the Sugar Bush Boys. And then Monday, you can enjoy the great music of Xander's Music Rainmakers, Shawano County Fair.
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beautiful song called Yodeling Through Life. That was the Pat Gray Orchestra. And before that, John Gutta and Gorelli, I Told You So. Jeff Hines here for your Sunday Fun Day. I'm in Pittsburgh, Pennsylvania. I got inducted into the IPA Polka Hall of Fame yesterday. And today we're doing some sightseeing, and we got some great music coming up tonight in Pittsburgh for the IPA convention. You should seriously consider going to that next year. It's awesome. Barefoot Becky, I Saw Esau on W.

There you go, the Senior Classics, I Love You. Hey, we've been talking about the Stevens Point Dzhinki Scholarships, and just want to remind you that if you have any issues or anything, you can email Gail Zivny. It's just gzivny, gzivny at hotmail.com. But you got to get your applications in before Tuesday, September 6th. So if you haven't downloaded yet, you got a little time. You got to do an essay in 500 words or less. And I tell you, they do, Dzhinki does so much for scholarships. And of course, they got the big dance coming up where winners are going to be announced. That's coming up on the 11th. Dancing on Saturday night. Here's Johnny Vinyl.

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The Greg Anderson Band, the Swiss Boy Waltz with a little yodeling, played some yodeling songs today, and Energy with Sledge. I love that song. Good morning. Hey, welcome to the sixth hour of the Polka Jamboree. Wow, hard to believe it's almost over. That was your retread song of the day, brought to you by our friends at Sherrill Tire and Auto Service, Goodyear, Kelly, Bridgestone, Firestone. 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

0: Mark Villadal and the Marianne Polka. I love that song. That's one of my favorites that Mark Villadal did. We played alongside him a long, long time ago. And boy, I tell you, I was very impressed with the band.
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0: Here's a waltz by Eddie Yannick called The Beautiful Song Waltz on WDEZ. 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

Barry Boyce with the Springtime Polka on WDEZ. Happy Sunday Fun Day. Thank you for listening. We are just about out of time with the Polka Jamboree here. And it's time for abbreviated polka calendar. It's the Fan Appreciation Dance coming up on Saturday, October 17th from 6 until 10 at Dale's Weston Lanes. It's Frankie Lichka and Blue Magic. Yeah, Frankie Lichka and Blue Magic. And it's $12 at the door. And we've got a block of rooms at the Comfort Inn and Suites in Weston. That's our official hotel. If you'd like to book your room, it's only $99 plus you get breakfast the next morning. How cool is that? Just tell them it's the Polka Dance, WDEZ Polka Dance, and they will get you all taken care of. Last day, last couple of days for Shawano County Fair. Coming up today at Shawano County Fair at President's Park. They got at 1 o'clock New Generation, and at 6 o'clock Sugarbush Boys, Xander's Music Raymakers, 1 o'clock tomorrow. Portage County Fair, today New Polish Sounds and Mirashik Brothers. They got John Drew Wood Carving Auction and Whiskey and Lace. And then on Monday, tomorrow, Redemption Motorsports Demo, 12 and 3. Jerry Schmidt Band, 1:30 and 4:30, Polish Connection. Last day for the gun show in Antigo. It's at the Antigo Ice Arena, and it's from 9 until 3. Willow Springs Garden Vintage Tractor Pull is going on today at Willow Springs, of course. That's just a little bit north of Wausau. Food and refreshments on the grounds, and the annual Labor Day Truck and Tractor Pull is tomorrow. Wayne's at 8. Pulling is at 11. 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No carry-ins. All kinds of fun at Village Springs. Speaking of Village Springs, Willow Springs, ribs, wine, and barley. That's going on today from 10 until 4. You get to pick one of three different event options. And I tell you, that food is awesome. Speaking of awesome food, introducing Wagyu Beef Cookout coming up September 11th. You might want to give them a call or check it out on Facebook. That's also at Willow Springs. It's Polka-toberfest time. And that's taking place at, yeah, it's at the convention center. Anyway, that's going on next Saturday, September 12th from 5 until 11. Doors open.

0: years. Simple things like going for a walk, getting in and out of your car, things you take for granted, you should just be able to do. So I went to the doctor. They're like, well, we can give you an injection in there, and that can help relieve the pain. But in the back of my head, I'm like, that's just a Band-Aid. That's not really going to fix it. It said help the pain for a day, day and a half, but once that numbing wore off, it was right back to the same thing again. So after a year of that, I just kind of got used to the pain and just dealt with it. 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
2: It's your forecast on 101.9 WDEZ.
3: Today will be partly to mostly sunny and a little less humid with a high of 80 degrees. And tonight will stay quiet and calm with some scattered clouds and a low of 57. And our Labor Day will be partly or mostly sunny and humid with a high of 79 and a chance of showers in the evening. With your Storm Track forecast, I'm meteorologist Tanner Blonke.
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That's Luke Combs, 101.9 WDEZ, going from one Luke to another Luke. Yeah, this is Luke Bryan now with Play It Again. He's going to be at the Alpine Valley Music Theater in East Troy, Wisconsin, for the Word on the Street tour. That's this month already, September 26th. 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

Taylor Swift, I Knew It, I Knew You, 101.9 WDEZ. Are you sure? You sure you know me? Because I'm pretty crazy. Yeah, I'm your morning girl on the morning show with Brian Scott. Michaela, on the second half of that, yeah. We're unhinged sometimes. Here's Justin Moore on WDEZ.

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1: 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You are right! 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
11: Good, how are you?
7: 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And I won't trade any stocks in Congress.
12: Do you want me to be honest? 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
7: We need more working class folks to represent us in D.C. that aren't so far left or so far right. 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
13: Sue, what is your name again?
14: Rebecca Cook.
13: I've seen you.
14: I'm running against Derek Van Orden, so.
13: Oh.
14: Yeah.
13: Have my vote.
14: Thank you.
7: Exactly. All right, have a good day, you guys.
15: Yeah, thank you.
7: I'm Rebecca Cook, candidate for Congress, and I approve this message. Paid for by Cook for Congress.
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16: Today will be partly to mostly sunny and a little less humid with a high of 80 degrees. And tonight will stay quiet and calm with some scattered clouds and a low of 57. And our Labor Day will be partly or mostly sunny and humid with a high of 79 and a chance of showers in the evening. With your Storm Track forecast, I'm meteorologist Tanner Blonke.
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Graylin James, Water at a Wedding, 101.9 WDEZ. That is one of those really intense story songs. And then the music video is just as intense to go with it. I mean, seriously, if you haven't watched it, go on YouTube, go watch the music video. Graylin James, Water at a Wedding. Yeah. It's crazy. It makes you want to, like, kind of close your eyes and hide.

Dylan Scott, Can't Have Mine, 101.9 WDEZ. I hope you're having an absolutely amazing Labor Day weekend. Got the day off tomorrow? Got any plans to party it up tonight? I want to know. Here's John Morgan with Kid Myself, 101.9 WDEZ.

0: country song. Party with favorite country song, 101.9 WDEZ. I might get some backlash for this, but did you know that despite everyone calling Labor Day weekend the unofficial end of summer, astronomers say we still have weeks left. Yeah, summer doesn't officially end until the autumnal, I don't know if I said that right, equinox on September 22nd. That means plenty of time left for the lake, the boat, and the best country music. See, I knew it. I'm always right.
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Well, good afternoon. It's Michaela hanging out with you until 6. Hope that's all right. Here's Kane Brown now with Woman on Great Country 101.9 WDEZ.

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See, I'm really regretting that Brian Scott showed me the parody song to that, because now every time I hear the original song, that's all I can hear is the parody. Thanks, Brian. 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

Zach John King there with Get to Drinkin', 101.9 WDEZ. Maybe you've already started. Maybe you're still going strong. Maybe you're going to start tonight. I'm not really sure. But if you are drinking this weekend, please drink responsibly.

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11: It's your forecast on 101.9 WDEZ.
12: Today will be partly to mostly sunny and a little less humid with a high of 80 degrees. And tonight will stay quiet and calm with some scattered clouds and a low of 57. And our Labor Day will be partly or mostly sunny and humid with a high of 79 and a chance of showers in the evening. With your storm track forecast, I'm meteorologist Tanner Blonke.
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Luke Bryan, she's country and she knows it. 101.9 WDEZ. Well, so are you. If you're tuning in, listen to WDEZ. Of course you're country. I don't care if you grew up in the middle of the city. If you're listening, you're jamming out, this is your music, you're country. Here's Parker McCollum now with What Kind of Man on WDEZ.

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Cody Johnson, Mr. Kojo there, Till You Can't, 101.9 at WDEZ. This is my oldest son's new favorite song, I guess. I don't know. It's been on the radio for a while, but he sings it so beautifully in my backseat. It's Bailey Zimmerman with Chevy Silverado on WDEZ.

0: Miranda Lambert, The House That Built Me, 101.9 WDEZ, went to the House on the Rock yesterday, actually, and it was absolutely insane. I've been there a few times, and let me tell you, if you've ever been to the House on the Rock, you know about the giant whale. I'm not a fan. I've never looked at it in person because it freaks me out so bad. I have this fear of standing next to really big, towering things that, you know, shouldn't be that big, or that I shouldn't be standing next to. It makes me feel really small, and it just gives me the absolute heebie-jeebies, can't handle it, so I walked right past it and didn't look. I thought that was something I would get over when I became an adult. It's not. It's not. It's still equally terrifying.
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12: Do you want me to be honest? 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
7: We need more working class folks to represent us in D.C. that aren't so far left or so far right. 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
13: Sue, what is your name again?
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7: I'm running against Derek Van Orden, so.
13: Oh.
7: Yeah.
13: Have my vote.
7: Thank you. Exactly. All right, have a good day, you guys.
14: Yeah, thank you.
7: I'm Rebecca Cook, candidate for Congress, and I approve this message. 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

It's new music there from Cole Wetzel. It's called Jaded on 101.9 WDEZ. Hope you're having an amazing weekend. Here's Thomas Rhett, Jordan Davis, Ain't a Bad Life. 101.9 WDEZ. 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

0: That's Hardy and his crew with MacArthur, 101.9 WDEZ. What an amazing song. Now we're going to crank it up a little bit, a little more fast-paced, a little more loud. Here's Jason Aldean with Lights Come On 101.9 WDEZ. Woo!
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Lainey Wilson and John Mayer there with Phone Keys Wallet, 101.9 WDEZ. I just watched a video. It wasn't MTV Cribs, but it was something similar, and they gave a tour of Lainey Wilson's house. Very cool. Very dark and spooky.

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0: It's your forecast on 101.9 WDEZ.
11: Today will be partly to mostly sunny and a little less humid with a high of 80 degrees. And tonight will stay quiet and calm with some scattered clouds and a low of 57. And our Labor Day will be partly or mostly sunny and humid with a high of 79 and a chance of showers in the evening. With your storm track forecast, I'm meteorologist Tanner Blonke.
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Dustin Lynch, Stars Like Confetti, 101.9 WDEZ. 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

0: Bailey Zimmerman there with Holy Smokes, 101.9 WDEZ. Happy National Read a Book Day. Yeah, I know that reading is very therapeutic for a lot of people. It's not for me because it drives me nuts. I can't, my attention span, I can't. I cannot just sit and, I mean, yes, I have the ability to, but I don't want to. I do not. I can read just fine, but I, you know, I'll read like articles and things like that, or scary, maybe scary things. I'll look at scary books and stuff, but like, no, I can't just read a novel, especially fiction. No, I don't even like watching shows on TV that are fiction. I'm all reality stuff and, you know, productive things, I guess. I don't know. It's just not my thing. But if it is your thing, please celebrate it. Go read a book. National Read a Book Day. We're 101.9 WDEZ.
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Morgan Wallen, Ben by Now, 101.9 WDEZ. 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

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You know what? Honestly, I am still a kid. I feel like I have the mental capacity of about 12. That's kind of where I peaked, you know? How about you? Here's Kip Moore on WDEZ.

Dan and Shay with Say So, 101.9 WDEZ. 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
9: Today will be partly to mostly sunny and a little less humid with a high of 80 degrees. And tonight will stay quiet and calm with some scattered clouds and a low of 57. And our Labor Day will be partly or mostly sunny and humid with a high of 79 and a chance of showers in the evening. With your storm track forecast, I'm meteorologist Tanner Blonke.
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Hudson Westbrook there with Painted You Pretty on 101.9 WDEZ. 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

0: Blake Shelton, Stay Country or Die Trying, 101.9 WDEZ. 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
13: Today will be partly to mostly sunny and a little less humid with a high of 80 degrees. And tonight will stay quiet and calm with some scattered clouds and a low of 57. And our Labor Day will be partly or mostly sunny and humid with a high of 79 and a chance of showers in the evening. With your Storm Track forecast, I'm meteorologist Tanner Blonky.
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0: John Party with Boots Off there, 101.9 WDEZ. So if you're seeing WTF all over his social media right now, it's not like an angry post or anything. It's actually his new behind-the-scenes tour vlog series titled WTF Do You Do All Day on Tour. Yeah. So he's basically just kind of given, you know, a look into his daily life on the road all over his socials. How fun is that? You gotta have fun. Here's Dierks Bentley now with Lot of Leaving Left to Do on WDEZ.
1: These old boots still got a lot of ground they ain't covered yet.

Russell Dickerson there. God gave me a girl. 101.9 WDEZ. And he might be having another girl very soon. I'm talking about his baby. They're having a third child. We don't know if it's a boy or girl yet. The details haven't been released, but it could be. Here's Hardy and his crew with MacArthur and WDEZ.

Hey, what do you think? Is the music too loud? 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

0: Low Cash with Wrong Hearts, 101.9 WDEZ. Did you know that people ate at the very first Labor Day celebration in 1882? Yeah, 10,000 workers marched in the first New York City parade. They met up with their families for a massive picnic. And the menu? It was lager beer, watermelons, and pies. Okay. I mean, those all sound like really great additions to like a nice brat on the grill or a burger or something. I dig it. I dig it. Happy Labor Day. Well, tomorrow. We are WDEZ.
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Shane Brown with Woman, 101.9 WDEZ. He didn't just give you one woman. He gave you two women. That's right. Me and Miss Charlie McKenzie. I guess you could say we're all the pretty girls. That's right. Ha. Kenny Chesney now on 101.9 WDEZ.

Luke Bryan, Country, and She Knows It, 101.9 WDEZ. You know what I can't get enough of lately? And this was like over a year ago. Luke Combs and Alex Warren doing Ordinary live. I mean, seriously, that I keep watching that on YouTube. It's ridiculous. It's so good. Luke Combs can literally sing anything. Besides his own music, he can cover everyone else's music and kill it. Here he is now with Lovin' On You on WDEZ.

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3: It's your forecast on 101.9 WDEZ.
4: Tonight will be quiet and calm with some scattered clouds and a low of 57. And our Labor Day will be partly to mostly sunny and humid with a slight chance of rain and isolated storms in the evening and a high of 79. And Tuesday will be cloudy and breezy with a chance of storms and a high of 81. With your Storm Track forecast, I'm meteorologist Tanner Blonke.
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Ella Langley with Love and Life Again, 101.9 WDEZ. Pop star Doja Cat went live on Instagram recently, admitting she doesn't care about country music and questioning who Ella was before playing Choosin' Texas and admitting it was a total earworm. Yeah, well, Ella brilliantly clapped back by posting a tour photo carousel captioned, Ella Langley, what is that? Because that's what Doja said. She's like, what's that? What's Ella Langley? Not what's her, what's that? Doja, come on. Ella, you're so classy. We love you. Here's Josh Turner. Baby,

She had me at Heads, Carolina. Cole Swindell there, 101.9 WDEZ. So earlier I told you that it was National Read a Book Day, and that is still true, but I forgot the more important one. It's National Coffee Ice Cream Day, too. Ooh, espresso and ice cream, best treat ever. Wee-wee.

0: Jason Aldean, how far does a goodbye go? 101.9 WDEZ. So apparently, due to overwhelming demand following a sold-out stadium show in Georgia, Jason and Luke Bryan expanded their co-headlining stadium tour. Yeah, the massive stadium tour is scheduled to wrap up at Allegiant Stadium in Las Vegas on Friday, December 11th of this year. So, wow, imagine being so loved that you gotta just expand your tour. I love that for them. Good for them. 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

Lainey Wilson there, phone keys wallet, 101.9 WDEZ. I got my phone keys wallet, and I'm heading out for the day. Have a great rest of your Labor Day weekend. Here's Josh Ross, Hate How You Look.

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3: 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Mark your calendar. Ollie's is celebrating their grand opening right in Stevens Point on Wednesday, September 9th at 9 a.m. just off Highway 10 next to Dunham's in the old Big Lots. 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
10: Tonight will be quiet and calm with some scattered clouds and a low of 57. And our Labor Day will be partly to mostly sunny and humid with a slight chance of rain and isolated storms in the evening and a high of 79. And Tuesday will be cloudy and breezy with a chance of storms and a high of 81. With your Storm Track forecast, I'm meteorologist Tanner Blonke.
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out when she goes to bed. 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I just thank you.